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0: 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Right on cue. Right on cue. Right on cue. Right on cue.
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1: Right on cue. Right on cue. Right on cue. Right on cue. Right on cue. Right on cue. Right on cue. Right on cue.
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1: Lord, you are good, and your mercy endures forever.

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And it's a new day. Fresh anointing. Not the old stuff, not the old stuff. Fresh anointing. Somebody say, this is fresh. It's blowing my life.

singing, y'all. But they couldn't try and fall for me. Because greater is he that is in me than he that's in the world. That's what they did.

as we pray to our Father, who is able to do exceedingly abundantly above all that we could ask or think. Let us pray. Good morning, Jesus. Now having you here, I hear joy bells whenever you are near. No more sorrow, no more fears, for you have given us power. That's why with your victory we cheer. For this is the day that you have made, and no matter what it looks like, sounds like, or very well may be, I will rejoice and be glad in it. Father, first of all, we want to thank you for life that exists in us today at this very hour. I want to thank you for help to do any and everything. We want to thank you for strength that enables us with the ability to fulfill our purpose in you. For if it had not been for your power, this day would not exist. So, Father, we just want to say thank you. I praise you, Father, for your goodness, your kindness, your mercy, and your wonderful grace. Father, I just want to thank you for after all the things I've been through. I want to thank you for the things that I didn't understand, that were not a part even of my plans. The things that rocked my boat, and I thank you, God, for calming my sea. You, Jesus, allowed it to be. When things were good and things were bad, you, Jesus, never left me, neither did you forsake me. For Lord, you've been so good to me. I've had disappointments, I've had letdowns, I've had drama, I had trauma, some darker days and sleepless nights. But you, Jesus, were right there for me. Jesus, I could hear your voice speak so clear. Say, I still love you. Thank you, Jesus, for your love. Thank you for loving me enough to witness your unfathomable wonders. Lord, you are the only wonderful one. You are the wonder in my soul. There will never be another like you. You are the king that can never be dethroned. I need your touch. Touch me now. Touch me again. I want to be touched by you, for I'm in your hand. You are the potter and I am the clay. I am on the wheel. Mold me and make me and shape me into what you need me to be. For you, Jesus, are the righteous that's never done wrong. You are the absolute answer to every question. You are the joy that flows in my mind and in the midst of confusion. That's why I call your name, Jesus. For your name is a strong tower, and we are the righteous, and we run therein. You, Jesus. Because everything else has to come subject to your name, Jesus. Jesus. It's just something about calling your name, Jesus. There's power in your name. There's healing in your name. There's victory in your name. We call your name. Father, life has not been a fairy tale, but Lord, you have been good, and I bless your name, I praise your name. And when I praise you, you move in and solve every problem, takes away every burden, and to rest, rule, and abide with me. Oh, sweet Jesus, you are the sweet lily in the valley of decision. Sweet Jesus, the star that shines brighter than the situation. Thank you, Lord, for never leaving me when I was wrong. Forgive me again, Jesus. This day, forgive me. Lord, I want to be saved. Save me from myself. Not the things that others may know, but save me from my DNA. Save me from the perpetual sins of my ancestors. Save me today. Those things that don't have faces, but they've got spirits. They have a nature that can lead us to destruction. Save me, Lord. I come against sickness and disease that others have died from, but I'm still here. Yet I praise you, Lord, and I come against everything that would try to detour, to distract me from executing the plan for my life and building the kingdom of God. I come against
the things that lie dark.

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You may be tired, frustrated, and baffled, bewildered, despondent because of life. 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Push through. 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Go around it. If you can't fly, then run. If you can't run, then walk. 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By all means, keep on moving. I need a change. You need a change. We need a change. We need a change in our minds from poverty to a perspective of prosperity. We need a change from destitute to a decision of destination. We need a change from the mentality of blaming to a responsibility of making a change for the better. Father, I pray today that you would change us. Change us for the better. Change us in our assessing life according to your word and your will. Your word is the entrance of life and light. Now, Father, as we go through this day, I pray

0: great assignment that you've given unto me. I invoke your spirit of excellence, that you will be proud of what you would see in me. And I will glorify you, and I will glorify your name, because nothing is bigger than it. And the things that we pray, we have the confidence that you will perform them. Father, we thank you for this time.
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0: And I praise the Lord like you're crazy. 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Because your heavenly Father is the one that jump up in this.
1: I'm gonna sing this song. It goes like this. 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
1: Tribal War, Dr. Ipe is here. One paper described him as a veteran ENT surgeon. His candidacy, I read here from the papers, is a future possibility and growing speculation. Whether he's a candidate or not, we'll find out, huh? But speculation is rife. We'll find out this afternoon, okay? So let me say good afternoon to Dr. Ipe this afternoon. Dr. Ipe, how you doing? Bring the microphone close to you. I need to hear your every word today.
2: Wow. Greetings, Matt. Greetings to you and the listening public, Dominicans at home and abroad, those having lunch, those relaxing, those who are not listening. I hope whatever I say will get to them somehow, some way. Thanks for being here. I'll try not to say too many arms, but I'm learning. I just like to start.
1: I know you don't stutter.
2: No, definitely not. I never have. My younger brother did, but and I don't.
1: Because I heard just a few days ago, I was listening to Mr. What's his name? Gregor Nassif. He says people who talk straight lies, but people who stutter don't lie.
2: Yes, yes. So I'd like to start this conversation. I'd like to put some ground rules, if I may. I'd like to first say that I would like to have a conversation for 30 minutes without being interrupted by calls. And so I like to interact with the public, but I hope they can bear with me, like my patients have been bearing with me lately. And having to get there, I had to ask for them to reconsider their appointments. So I give thanks for that, and I give thanks for those who can spare me a couple of minutes to speak before they interact with me. First, I'd like to say is that...
1: Who's IP?
2: No, that's not what I want to say. I say, you see, the song said tribal war.
1: Right.
2: And I don't want anybody to think that I'm not in no war with nobody.
1: Okay.
2: I'm here because mainly I'm concerned about what we call politics, but what seems to me to be more party political tribalism.
1: Mm-hmm.
2: And I'm not here for any war with anybody, but it doesn't mean that...
1: You're not engaged.
2: I won't defend myself if war is declared against me. And I'd like to say I subscribe to not the new religion, the old religion, which is eye for eye, tooth for tooth.
1: Okay.
2: And some of my eyes, not sometimes, you know, I have a third eye, so one eye of mine is not equal to one eye of most of the people. So I just like to put that on the table. The other thing, ground rule, I'd like to say, ask the public, I know how we are in Dominica. Our favorite pastime is to tongue lash our own when we don't like how they're behaving. And that seems to be a significant part of our culture. I don't know if it's because it's the parrot on the flag, or we in this follow the leader thing, you know, the leader tongue lashes. So we train to follow what the leader does. So I see that getting worse and worse in Dominica, this culture of tongue lashing and following the leader. So I just like to say, if they can spare me a little bit. Well, they don't have to spare me. I'm accustomed to the tongue lashing, and that's okay. I can deal with that.
1: Okay.
2: But and why I'm not really into the tongue lashing thing, that I want everybody to understand that I'm just here to honor those human beings who went before me, and this piece of rock we call Ma Dominique, Dominica, I call it Ma Dominique, you know, a little bit tradition and the Creole business, and who made me everything I am today. Whatever I am today, I give full credit to being born and raised in Dominica, and the Dominicans who set the stage for me to be here, and the Dominicans who I saw when I was young, growing up, that helped to served as role models for me. And that's who I am. That's all I'm about, making my ancestors proud and doing what I can to make this little piece of rock as good a place as I found it.
1: All right.
2: Okay?
1: Let's take a quick break. We'll come back.

0: Dr. IP, I just want to deal with the speculation that's been rife for weeks and weeks that Dr. IP will be the candidate for St. Joseph for the United Workers' Party. I want to get that out of the way before we continue. Talk to me about that.
1: Okay, I'll just keep it simple. You ready for the scoop?
0: I'm right here.
1: You've been asking for the scoop for 2 weeks since that flyer came out, man. To those within listening air who can hear me, it is my intention,
0: okay,
1: to be a candidate in the future general election. And I want people to listen to me carefully. I've noticed there's a pattern of before I finish what I'm saying, people are deciding they know what I'm saying without even listening to what I'm saying.
0: Okay.
1: It happened in 2022. I got tongue lashed for it because nobody listened
2: advertise
1: to what I said.
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0: This is Hope for Our Generation, brought to you by the Deep Alive Bible Church. Today, God's servant, Pastor Dr. William Kumuyi, will be ministering and praying for you. Expect God to bless you, and you shall be blessed in Jesus' name. Amen.
1: Almighty God, we thank you for this moment. I pray, Lord, that you lead us into your word and lead us into the discovery of who Jesus Christ really is and what he means to the world and what he can mean to every one of us. Thank you, Lord, for the answer. In Jesus' name, I pray. I welcome you to

0: So this moment of looking into the Word of God right now, as you know, we've been talking about Jesus Christ, and it's a wonderful thing to talk about Jesus. You see, every week we look at the Word of God and we see one aspect of the life of Jesus Christ. It's always marvelous. In fact, it's so deep as the ocean and so high as the mountain, so broad you can never exhaust all we can say about the Lord Jesus Christ. The gracious, glorious Christ is also the good shepherd and also the great king. In fact, today I'm talking to you on the greatness of Christ. And I'll be approaching this from three different perspectives. Stay through and you'll understand the three perspectives I'll be talking about. The greatness of Christ is presented to us in the interesting narrative that I'm going to read to you from John chapter 1, verses 19 to 28. And yet in this we find quite a lot of interesting things. Why don't you open your Bible with me in John chapter 1, reading to you from verse 19. And this is the record of John when the Jews sent priests and Levites from Jerusalem to ask him, "Who art thou?" That is, "Who are you?" And he confessed and denied not, but confessed, "I am not the Christ." And he asked him, "What then? Art thou Elias? Are you Elijah?" And he said, "I am not. Art thou that prophet?" And he answered, "No." Then said they unto him, "Who art thou? Who are you, by the way, that we may give an answer to them that sent us? What sayest thou of thyself?" That's just the old English way of saying, "What do you say about yourself?" In verse 23, he said, "I am the voice of one in the crying in the wilderness, make straight the way of the Lord. As said the prophet Isaiah," that is Isaiah, "and they which were sent were of the Pharisees. And they asked him and said unto him, Why baptizest thou then, if thou be not that Christ, nor Elijah, neither that prophet? John answered them, saying, I baptize with water, but there standeth one among you, whom ye know not. He it is who coming after me is preferred before me, whose shoes lasheth I am not worthy to unloose. These things were done in Bethabara, beyond Jordan, where John was baptizing." I've stopped in verse 28. Now you have seen the simple narrative, the simple story that I have read to you. And you will see that the narrative centers around, is built around questions from the Jews and the answers from John the Baptist, the answers that he gave. In fact, you will see that you have questions there. In verse 19, you have the question, "Who?" In verse 22, you have the question, "What?" In verse 25, you have the question, "Why?" You see, I'm so interested because this dialogue before us contains questions. Who, what, why? You know what I notice? I notice that mankind is full of questions. And we ask our questions asking what, who, when, where, why, and how. In fact, do you know that everything you do in life is an answer to these six questions? If a child wants to write a composition at school, all that child will need to find out the topic I'm writing about, the what, the who, the when, the where, the why, and the how. And it's about finishing his composition. In fact, when we preachers want to preach, we find a particular passage in the Bible. You know what we're asking about? We're asking, what's the matter here? Who is being spoken of here? When was this done? Where was it? Why is this recorded? How can this benefit my listeners? You see, the preachers are always asking the question, what, who, when, where, why, and how. And you know, when you want to get married, and you know, you are thinking about, what is this marriage about? Who am I going to get married to? When am I going to get married? Where am I going to get married? In the church, or is it in the registry? Why am I even planning marriage now? How do I go about it? What, who, when, where, why, and how? You see, all things in your life are connected and centered around questions. And that is why this interests me so much, that you have some of the questions here. And I told you already, they were asking John the Baptist, who are you? They were asking him, what are you really doing? What do you make of yourself? What's your mission? What's your ministry? And then they asked him, why are you baptizing? There had been general expectation of the coming of Christ, actually, among the Jews. That is, they were expecting their Messiah. At this time, that these Jews came to John the Baptist. And you see, John the Baptist appeared as a prophet after about 400 silent years in Israel. And therefore, he was a peculiar man. I told you before, he was a prophet of the Old Testament and an evangelist of the New Testament. He was a person that sort of bridged the gap and that sort of bridged the gulf between the Old and the New Covenants. And because of his peculiar ministry, his peculiar mission, they wanted to know something about him. And in fact, his ministry had stirred up the curiosity of the people. He was a prophet, but more than a prophet, he was a prophet that fulfilled prophecy himself. Now think about what I'm telling you about John the Baptist. There have been other people who have been prophets. In fact, the Bible gives us a long catalog of prophets in the Old Testament and some in the New Testament. But John was very peculiar. Not only that he was a prophet, he was also a fulfillment of prophecy. In fact, if you look at your Old Testament very well, you'll see that he fulfilled prophecies coming out of Isaiah. And partly, he fulfilled prophecies coming out of Malachi. Because of being a prophet and the fulfillment of prophecy, two things, he was a peculiar individual. The man was peculiar. His mission was peculiar. The ministry was peculiar. The man, the mission, and the ministry. All peculiar. And because of this, they were wondering about him. And the wonder about him made them to come to ask him a question. This is the reason why many of the people then were wondering, who could this John be? Could he be the Messiah himself? Or could it be that he was just a forerunner to the Messiah? Or would he be Elijah that came back from heaven? Or could it be the prophet that Moses had spoken about thousands of years before this time? So they had these questions. In fact, do you know something? Some of the people were already guessing that John the Baptist might be the Christ. Did you ever think about that? He was so successful in ministry, successful in preaching, successful in his outreach, successful in the impact of what he said, what he did, how he lived upon the people of Israel, that some of the people were guessing he just might be the Messiah or the Christ. Look with me if you have your Bible in Luke chapter 3. And it's in verse 15, significant verse. Maybe you never saw this. Luke chapter 3 verse 15, and as the people were in expectation, and all men mused in their hearts of John, whether he were the Christ or not. That's the word there, muse. You see the Greek word muse there means they dialogued, they reasoned, they debated in their hearts. They were wondering, they were tossing it up and down, to and fro in their hearts. This could be the Messiah. No, but this could not be the Messiah. Yes, but he might be. Who can tell? God might have sent him to just start his ministry like this and start in the wilderness or start in the desert and eventually take everything over and become the King of Kings and the Lord of Lords, the Lion of the tribe of Judah we have been expecting. Look at that verse again. As the people were in expectation, everywhere, in every village, in every city, in every town, in all the synagogues and the temples, you know, all around the priests and the Levites and all the people, the officers of the synagogue, they were in great, great expectation. And they were looking at John the Baptist very closely. And they were wondering, could this be the person we're expecting? And it says, all men, they were all discussing and reasoning and debating and dialoguing, could this be the Christ? And this is the background to the story we have today in our narrative. Why these people came to John the Baptist, and they wanted to be very sure, who are you in the real sense of it? Today I have 3 points, as usual, that I'm going to give to you. Number one is going to center on John. Number two is going to center on the Jews. Number three is going to center on Jesus. Now, that's very easy to remember. John, Jews, and Jesus. Starting with J. Point number one, the humility of John. The humility of John. Point number two, the blindness of the Jews. And point number three, the greatness of Jesus. Let's go to point one, the humility of John. And here, if you remember what we have read in John chapter 1, reading from verse 19 again. And this is the record of John. When the Jews sent the priests and the Levites from Jerusalem to ask him, who are you? Who art thou? And he confessed and denied not, and confessed, I am not the Christ. And then we're told in verse 21, and they asked him, what then? Art thou Elijah? And he said, I am not. Art thou that prophet? And he answered, no. So then we have seen that they asked him about the 3 possibilities they were thinking in their mind. You see, John knew, he knew already that all men mused or reasoned or dialogued or debated in their hearts whether he was the Christ or not. I've read that to you from Luke chapter 3 verse 15. And he now confessed, he said, I am not the Christ. I am not the Christ. He knew Christ was coming. In fact, do you know, if you turn back to the record in Matthew, he had baptized Jesus in water. And he knew that Jesus Christ was this very Son of God. He was the divine one, the omnipotent one, the eternal Christ, the glorious Christ, and the gracious one, the one that is full of grace and full of truth. And he knew that he wasn't the Christ. Although the people were wanting to put this honor upon him, he rejected it. That's why we talk of the humility of John. Then they asked him a question. They said, are you Elijah? But you know, in Malachi chapter 4 verses 5 and 6, the prophecy had been given that one will come, Elijah, before the coming of the great one, before the Messiah will eventually come. He will turn the heart of the fathers unto the children, and the hearts of the children unto their fathers before the great day of the Lord. And then if you remember in Matthew chapter 17, when the disciples were coming from the Mount of Transfiguration, they asked the Lord Jesus Christ, they said, why did the scribes say Elijah must first come? And Jesus answered them and he said, oh yes, Elijah must come first. In fact, he said, Elijah has come. And that if they would have received him, Elijah had come and he had done what he should have done. And then he had publicized, he had proclaimed and announced the Son of Man, the Son of God, Jesus Christ. And then they understood that he meant John the Baptist. But then understand this. When they asked John, are you Elijah? He said, no, I am not Elijah. Why? Was he telling a lie? No, not really. You need to understand the situation of the Jews at that time. The Jews were expecting that Elijah, who was carried away in chariot of fire, will come back literally. That same Elijah the Tishbite will come back before the Messiah. And John said, if that is what you are thinking, I am not that Elijah. But then we're told the angel had said in Luke chapter 1 from verse 13 to verse 17, the angel had said that John will come in the spirit and the power of Elijah. Notice that. Not the real Elijah, not the Tishbite of the Old Testament that was taken to heaven without seeing death. That's what the Jews were expecting. They were expecting it to be the real, literal Elijah. But then he said, no, if that is your expectation, if that is the meaning, the significance of the question you're asking me, I am not that Elijah. Look at Luke chapter 1 and verse 17. If you look at the end of verse 13, you will see his name, John. And then it goes on now to verse 17. And he shall go before him in the spirit and power of Elijah. He will go before him in the spirit and in the power of Elijah to turn the hearts of the fathers to the children and the disobedient to the wisdom of the just, and says to make ready a people prepared for the Lord. And so he came in the spirit and the power of Elijah, but he was not Elijah in the real sense. Now, therefore he said, no, I am not Elijah. Then they asked him, are you that prophet? Now, what could they mean by that? I'll explain to you. You see, Moses in Deuteronomy, far, far back in the Old Testament, Deuteronomy chapter 18 and verse 15 and verse 18, God had told Moses that I will raise up a prophet with a capital P, a prophet, prophet for excellence, prophet that is unique, a kind of prophet different from Isaiah, different from Jeremiah, different from all the other run-of-the-mill, ordinary, day-to-day prophet. I will raise up a spectacular, peculiar, unique prophet. And then, like unto you, from among the people, unto him shall the people listen. And then these people wanted to know, are you that prophet? That's another way of saying, are you the Christ? Because actually that prophet is synonymous with the Messiah or the Christ. And again, John denied it, said, I am not. Because of this, the people were forced to ask him, if you are not Elijah, you are not the Christ, you are not the prophet, who are you? They now asked him, what do you say of yourself? This is in verse 22 of the text we're reading in John chapter 1. Then said they unto him, who art thou? That we may give an answer to them that sent us. What sayest thou of thyself? What do you say of yourself? And then in verse 3 he said, I am the voice of one crying in the wilderness, make straight the way of the Lord. And he said, as said the prophet Isaiah. Now, I want you to think of this. Stay with me now. This is very important. When they said, who are you? What do you say of yourself? What would he have said of himself? Do you know what he said? He said, I'm only a voice. Think about that. I am only a voice. The voice of one crying in the wilderness. And all I'm asking for is, don't do anything for me. Do everything for Christ. Don't look up to me, look up to Christ. Don't bow down to me, bow down to Christ. Just make straight the way of the Lord. He said, that's all I want. Don't make anything for me, get anything ready for me. I just want you to make a way straight for the Lord so that the king will be able to come in. I'm going to ask you a question. If you were asked, who are you? How would you answer? Let me show you how you ought to answer in the pattern of John the Baptist. When you have done the commandments of God by the grace of God, when you have done all the good that you could do to your fellow men, when you have fulfilled all the requirements of Scripture concerning Christ, you know the requirements concerning Christ, you repent of your sin, you believe on the Lord Jesus Christ, even when you have done that. And you know the requirements of God upon your life, that you will do everything in your life to the glory of God. When you have done all that, what should be your answer if somebody asked you, like they asked John, who are you? Let me show you from the wordings of the Lord Jesus Christ himself in Luke chapter 17 and in verse 10. Luke chapter 17, verse 10. So likewise ye, when ye have done all those things which are commanded you. Think about that. When you have done all those things which are commanded you. Then Jesus said in this Luke chapter 17 verse 10, so likewise when you have done all those things which are commanded you, what are you to say? You are to say, we are unprofitable servants. We have done that which was our duty to do. What an example of humility from the very life of John the Baptist. And this is challenging us, that this is the same thing we should do as well. You see, there is no room for pride. Whatever good thing we do, it is all of grace. In his humility, John said, I'm nobody. I'm only a voice telling you to get ready for the coming of the great king. For he is on the way. He is coming. John was what every preacher ought to be, a voice. And John was a strong voice, a clear voice, an unwavering voice, pointing to Christ. And John wanted all men to forget him and only to see Jesus Christ as Lord and Savior. And that's what the Lord wants you to be. John the Baptist supplies an instructive example of humility. The Lord Jesus Christ himself declared him to be a burning and a shining light. Yet, we see him casting off the honor which the Jews from Jerusalem were ready to put upon him. He claimed honor not for himself, only for Christ. True children of God, are you there? True children of God, we do not seek our own honor. We shouldn't, we mustn't. We only think of Christ, and we ought to think little of ourselves. Real children of God are willing to decrease that Christ might increase. They are willing to be nothing that Christ might be all in all. That leads me now to point two. I'm not talking to you on point two, the blindness of the Jews. This is serious and solemn. The blindness of the Jews. I'm looking at it from John chapter 1, verses 24 and 25 and verse 26. And they which were sent were the Pharisees, and they asked him and said unto him, why baptizest thou then, if thou be not that Christ, nor Elijah, neither that prophet? And John answered them, saying, I baptize with water, and there standeth one among you whom ye know not. There standeth one among you whom ye know not. He it is who coming after me is preferred before me, whose shoes lasheth, I'm not worthy to unloose, I'm not worthy to release. Now the Jews that came to question John the Baptist were priests and Levites. And so they said, you're acting in an unusual way. You're baptizing people instead of sacrificing. And you're talking about somebody that is coming. Now, how is it your ministry is like this? And these people especially were even of the sect of the Pharisees. And so then, he now told them that there was one, Christ the Lord, the Messiah, that stood even in their midst. Now, he didn't mean he was right there with them. What he meant, he stood in the midst of the Jews. He had arrived already in the Jewish nation, and yet they knew him not. You know what the Bible says? He came unto his own, and his own received him not. He was in the world, and the world knew him not. You see, these Jews professed to be waiting for the appearance of Christ, the Messiah. Like all the Pharisees, they prided themselves on being the children of Abraham. They were confident that they themselves were the guides to the blind. And then they were confident that they were the people to teach the others how to discover Christ when he came. And yet, at this very moment, their souls were in utter darkness. There was this Christ standing within the nation already, appearing in the nation already, and yet they knew him not. Christ, the promised Messiah, was already around, very near to them, and yet they neither knew him, nor saw him, nor believed him. This is a solemn thought that John the Baptist is giving us, and it applies to millions of people in the present day. Listen to me now. Do you know that Christ is standing right where you are now? Do you know that salvation in Christ is so near within your reach? Do you know that it's so close by? But the unfortunate thing is that many people remain in darkness. In fact, I will tell you, salvation is so near to you. The mercy of God is so near to you. Grace is so near to you. Peace is so near to you. The forgiveness of God is so near to you in Christ. In fact, eternal life is so near to you. Heaven is so close to you right now, because you see, when Jesus came, do you know what he brought from heaven? He brought mercy, he brought grace, he brought peace, he brought forgiveness, he brought eternal life. In fact, he brought heaven for you, eternal life for you. And he says, where two or three are gathered in my name, there I am in their midst. You see, I don't feel him, I don't see him, I don't sense him, I don't understand that he's nearby. That's exactly the problem that the Jews had. That's exactly the problem that John was pointing out. He was saying that, you know, he's so near now, but you can't see him. He's so near, you could even reach out and touch him. The salvation he brought is so much available. You can touch and receive now, but they deliberately close their eyes and they remain in darkness. Are you aware that right now, as you are listening to me, that Christ is by your side? Are you aware? It's so close now. It's ready to forgive you. It's ready to cleanse you. It's ready to save you. Are you aware that this is the very day of your visitation? In fact, when Jesus got to Jerusalem in Luke chapter 19, verse 44, he cried over Jerusalem. He said, "Oh, Jerusalem, if you had known the day of your visitation." Do you know, my friend, that this is the very day of your visitation, that now you can repent and you can believe and you can be saved? I know you want to pray now, but let me just get through to my last point now, the greatness of Jesus Christ. Look at this. This is marvelous. In John chapter 1, verse 26 and verse 27, John answered them saying, "I baptize with water, but there standeth one among you whom ye know not. He it is who coming after me is preferred before me, whose shoes lasheth I am not worthy to unloose." Well, without my even preaching to you, you know that that language is the expression of the greatness of Jesus Christ. But I need to explain something to you. Do you know that Jesus Christ said that John the Baptist was the greatest of all people that had ever lived? You know the implication of that? Greater than Adam, greater than Abraham, greater than Isaac and Jacob, greater than Joseph, greater than Moses and greater than Joshua, greater than Samuel, greater than David and greater than Solomon, greater than Isaiah, greater than Daniel, greater than Joseph, the husband of Mary. Think about it. Think about it. They refer to Joseph as the foster father of Jesus Christ. But John the Baptist was greater than Joseph, the husband of Mary. In fact, I will tell you something greater than his own father, Zechariah. And yet, you see, Jesus Christ said, this man John was the greatest of all men that ever lived up until his time. And yet John said he was not worthy to untie the shoe lashes of Jesus Christ. And what a great testimony to the greatness of Jesus Christ. This is what John is saying. He's saying, although Jesus Christ is going to be a witness concerning me that I'm the greatest of men that have lived for 4,000 years of the world history. Think about it. Think about it. That the greatest of all men in 4,000 years of the world's history was not qualified to be the lowest or the least servant or slave of Jesus Christ. That means Jesus is the greatest of all. Yes, Jesus is glorious. Jesus is good. Jesus is gracious. Not only that, Jesus is great. And I invite you that as you see Jesus Christ with salvation, with mercy, and with grace, and as you understand the greatness of Jesus Christ, there's no other name through which we can be saved except the name of Jesus Christ. And this is why we are told in inspired writing of the scriptures that at the mention of the name of Jesus Christ, every knee shall bow. All tongue will confess that Jesus Christ is Lord. John the Baptist had confessed him, has pointed him out, has lifted him up. It's now your turn to come to the Lord and say, "Lord, I see that. I will not be blind anymore. I will not close my eyes to the reality of who Jesus Christ is. Is a great one, is the King of kings, is the Lord of lords. And I now come to surrender my life and to give myself completely unto him." Let's get together in prayer now. Now you see, we need to be humble like John the Baptist was humble. And we need to bend the knee. And not only bend the knee, we need to repent. And we need to just bow before the Lord and say, "Lord, I know you are great. And I'm not even worthy to be your slave." What grace upon grace that you are calling me not to be a slave, but to be a very child of God. Because to them that received him, to them he gave power to become the sons of God, even to the people that believe on his name. Turn away from your sin, believe on the Lord Jesus Christ, and let the reality of the greatness of Christ be fulfilled in your life. Let's pray together. Almighty God, I thank you for this time. I thank you for the lifting up of Jesus Christ and for the revelation of who Jesus is. I pray for many people as they are repenting and turning away from their evil ways and believing on the Lord Jesus Christ right now as the great one, as the Savior, as the Lord, that you will cleanse them, you will forgive them, as Christ is near, with salvation, with forgiveness, with grace, I pray that you do it for them right now and save them in Jesus' name. And for those who are sick, those who have any problem, I pray you touch them to you, and I pray that the reality of the greatness of Christ will roll away their problems as well. In Jesus' wonderful name we pray, and the people say, amen.
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3: Let us start our day with prayer. As we pray to our Father, who is able to do exceedingly abundantly above all that we could ask or think. Let us pray. Good morning, Jesus. Now having you here, I hear joy bells whenever you are near. No more sorrow, no more fears. For you have given us power. That's why with your victory we cheer. For this is the day that you have made, and no matter what it looks like, sounds like, or very well may be, I will rejoice and be glad in it. Father, first of all, we want to thank you for life that exists in us today at this very hour. I want to thank you for help to do any and everything. We want to thank you for strength that enables us with the ability to fulfill our purpose in you. For if it had not been for your power, this day would not exist. So, Father, we just want to say thank you. I praise you, Father, for your goodness, your kindness, your mercy, and your wonderful grace. Father, I just want to thank you for after all the things I've been through, I want to thank you for the things that I didn't understand, that were not a part even of my plans. The things that rocked my boat, and I thank you, God, for calming my sea. You, Jesus, allowed it to be. When things were good and things were bad, you, Jesus, never left me, neither did you forsake me. For, Lord, you've been so good to me. I've had disappointments, I've had letdowns, I've had drama, I had trauma. Some darker days and sleepless nights. But you, Jesus, were right there for me. Jesus, I could hear your voice speak so clear. Say, I still love you. Thank you, Jesus, for your love. Thank you for loving me enough to witness your unfathomable wonders. Lord, you are the only wonderful one. You are the wonder in my soul. There will never be another like you. You are the king that can never be dethroned. I need your touch. Touch me now. Touch me again. I want to be touched by you, for I'm in your hand. You are the potter and I am the clay. I am on the wheel. Mold me and make me and shape me into what you need me to be. For you, Jesus, are the righteous that's never done wrong. You are the absolute answer to every question. You are the joy that flows in my mind and in the midst of confusion. That's why I call your name, Jesus. For your name is a strong tower, and we are the righteous and we run therein. You, Jesus. Because everything else has to come subject to your name, Jesus. Jesus. It's just something about calling your name, Jesus. There's power in your name. There's healing in your name. There's victory in your name. We call your name. Father, life has not been a fairy tale, but Lord, you have been good. And I bless your name. I praise your name. And when I praise you, you move in and solve every problem, takes away every burden, and to rest, rule, and abide with me. Oh, sweet Jesus. You are the sweet lily in the valley of decision. Sweet Jesus, the star that shines brighter than the situation. Thank you, Lord, for never leaving me when I was wrong. Forgive me again, Jesus. This day, forgive me. Lord, I want to be saved. Save me from myself. Not the things that others may know, but save me from my DNA. Save me from the perpetual sins of my ancestors. Save me today. Those things that don't have faces, but they've got spirits. They have a nature that can lead us to destruction. Save me, Lord. I come against sickness and disease that others have died from, but I'm still here. Yet I praise you, Lord, and I come against everything that would try to detour, to distract me from executing the plan for my life and building the kingdom of God. I come against the things that lie dormant to launch an attack on the possibilities for progression in our lives. Father, I pray for our children's lives and our seed, generations to come, for all that the enemy did to us in the past. I cancel every assignment with the authority of the blood of Jesus and the blood that makes the wrong right, the blood that straightens out the crooked and the twisted, turns the backward around and puts you in front of the wicked. Oh, saint of God, you have, yes, you have the authority to speak life to dead situations. You've gotten weary, but you can't faint. You may be tired, frustrated, and baffled, bewildered, despondent because of life. But oh, my sister and oh, my brother, hold on. Push through. Climb over it. Go around it. If you can't fly, then run. If you can't run, then walk. If you can't walk, then crawl. By all means, keep on moving. I need a change. You need a change. We need a change. We need a change in our minds from poverty to a perspective of prosperity. We need a change from destitute to a decision of destination. We need a change from the mentality of blaming to a responsibility of making a change for the better. Father, I pray today that you would change us. Change us for the better.

0: be constructive, creative, and committed to carry out this great assignment that you've given unto me. I invoke your spirit of excellence, that you will be proud of what you will see in me. And I will glorify you, and I will glorify your name, because nothing is bigger than it, and the things that we pray, we have the confidence that you will perform them. Father, we thank you for this time.
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0: Conduct us as we go through this day, as we speak life in this day.

Good morning. Good morning, Dominica. Good morning, the region. Good morning, the world. So very much for me, for you too, huh? So give him some praise this morning. Thank him for the entire week. He has done so much for you, so much for me. Let's give him some praise.

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It's a Saturday, the 19th of September in the year 2020.

0: 2026, huh? What a beautiful morning it is. What shall I render to Jehovah? Sing with me. He has done for very much for me. What shall I render to Jehovah?
1: Lift your hands.

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Excess love in the morning. Mercy Chino. If you're locked in at this time, send me a quick text, okay? We'll open up the lines in a few minutes.

0: Brother Corbett.
1: Jesus, you love me too much.
0: Uplift in his spirits this morning in Florida. Good morning to you. Thank you for locking into the big station.
1: Jesus, you love me.
0: Julius Corbett. Cyrus Raphael in California, good morning.
2: Your love is kind.
0: Sylvia Thomas in Texas, good morning to you.
2: Your love is
0: good morning to you, Blue Blue. God's peace will guide your heart this morning and mind, huh? Jesus,
2: you're amazing. You make my life feel brand new.
0: Hey, Brother Sparrow, good morning to you.
2: All your promises are yes, yeah, and amen.
0: You're blessed are the
2: men you never lie.
0: Those who are pure in heart. They shall see God. Good morning to you, Miss Bowers in Maryland. Locked in this morning, Denise. Always a pleasure. Nelly Nichols, good morning to you in Brooklyn. Your husband in the hospital this morning. We'll keep him in our prayers, huh?
1: Jesus, you love me too much, oh,
2: too much.
0: Good morning to you, Nadia. Down there in the Browns. Anika, the Queens. Locked in as usual. Hope you guys had a fine, fantastic night last evening. Get some rest. Toronto is locked in this morning. Good morning.

If you're in Forkley, good morning. Gota, Tarish, Caesar, Corona. Good morning to you, cousin. Saying hi to my mom, Ernestine, and Blanche and Allison in the Browns. To Danny Maffos, good morning to you.

0: giving it thanks to an awesome Father.
1: Thank you for loving
0: our Messiah. From Tampa, Grand Rising to Judy, at FBM this morning, Mommy, by Enoch in Atkinson, and all Dominicans. This year, more blessings to you this morning. Everything I've been wanting.
2: Some Duke on the vibe.

Good morning, thanks for sharing my style and my sabbath. The right tracks. Thanks for you all. God bless you too. Auntie Olivia and myself is locked in Atlanta. All my friends in Atlanta this morning, good morning to you. Good morning to Dr. George. Hope you're doing okay.

morning to Fab this morning, saying hi. From Kelly. In St. Kitts, saying hi to her dad this morning.

Come on to an happy greetings to my godmother, Altha Schillingford, wishing her God's blessings and healthy life. Greetings from Cheryl Dangleben in Jurydale this morning. Good morning, good morning, good morning. Let's consume some fire this morning. Consuming fire, Jim the Palmist.

Come on, manifest yourself this morning. You are the fire. Those of you who locked in for the first time.

Hey, Jennifer Coffey in Florida this morning. Good morning to you. Birthday greetings to Vern Matthew in Monjon this morning. From Jennifer Coffey of Love. Birthday greetings to you. Comrade Wicks and your wife. Good morning to you there.

Ken Phil. The most humbling statement we can say is, I am nothing without God. And the most powerful statement is, with God, I can do anything. Bless you, bless you, bless you. My brother Alvin Thomas of Georgia, Atlanta, good morning.

Ago today, on September 19, we were all waking up under different circumstances, following the devastation of our beautiful country on September 18th, 2017. You know, Dominica being hit there, a category 5 that devastated our beautiful country. Thank God we've come a long way since the devastation, and must continue to pray for our beautiful country, Dominica. Don't give up, don't give up. Thank you, Brother Alvin Thomas. We are all blessed, huh? Very resilient people.

Foco Lane, the megastar, good morning. Oliver Francis, from your wife Sharon. Happy, happy birthday. Lots of love. Lots of love, lots of love from your daughter and the other kids down there in St. Kitts, especially Kelly. Mr. Oliver Francis, happy birthday from your loving wife. I can see her smiling this morning. In Fab, celebration stat boy. Don't overdo. Live for the next day, okay? Have a great, great, great day. Jesus, there's no one like you in the morning. No one like you, right? Flavor. Another beautiful song in the morning. Giving him more praise.

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No one like you. 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Hallelujah, Hosanna. Seymour and Flavor. You remain the same. There is no one like you. That's a blind guy singing there right there. Hallelujah. 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

0: Papa.
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I know your birthday was Thursday this week. Adeline Harrison Eggleston, good morning to you. Happy birthday. I know there'll be a big bash later, huh? 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

0: Let's give him praise and thanks.
1: My great provider.
0: Sing with me this morning.
1: Oh, my redeemer.
0: Good morning, good morning, good morning. The telephone, our first call for the morning. Hello.
2: Matt, good morning.
0: Morning to you. Morning, morning. Mm-hmm.
2: Anyway, they cannot say you're not trying your best now.
0: Mm-hmm.
2: I know the lady from somebody from Kentucky will be happy to hear you.
0: She loves me singing. She loves me singing.
2: Yes, she loves you. But you're trying your best anyway.
0: All right. Everything good, Lusa? All right. Thank you.

0: Good morning, good morning. Hello, yes.
1: Matt, good morning. Matt, I've been trying to get you.
0: I know.
1: Matt, how are you this morning?
0: I'm trying my very best under the circumstances.
1: Matt, you have very, very bright weather in Granby.
0: Oh, yes.
1: I think you're not going to be that kind of weather. Very, very bright weather.
0: Mm-hmm.
1: Brilliant sunshine. A nice breeze, Matt. Mm-hmm. Oh, great a day to be, Matt. Matt, you have to give God thanks and praise.
0: Of course.
1: After what we passed through 9 years ago,
0: mm-hmm.
1: And we are still there and we are still holding strong, Matt.
0: Mm-hmm.
1: Glory to God in the highest, as they say, right?
0: That's it.
1: Matt,
0: mm-hmm.
1: I want to take this opportunity to continue to wish all people born in the month of September, that brilliant month, that special month, the month of the elderly,
0: yes.
1: The month of wellness. Matt, but in spite of all this, they are about hurricane on September.
0: Mm.
1: Yeah, very, very nice people. September born, special born Matt. My birthday is yet to come, but Matt, I'm wishing every September born a happy, happy birthday and a blessed day. But you take care of yourself.
0: All right.
1: God bless. Enjoy.
0: God bless you. God bless you too. All are celebrating the birthdays in September. Happy, happy birthday.

0: Oh boy, oh boy. Let's definitely do this one. They're a little quicker this morning. And I know it's a favorite song of Pastor Randy Rodney. Under the canopy tree, yeah? Brother Franklin Moses just stepped in, huh?
1: Yes, I learned to depend on you. I've got confidence in you.
0: Franklin, you seem like you've had some good rest last evening. You seem very, very relaxed this morning. What's going on there?
2: Good morning, everyone. At least, let me finish drinking my ginger tea. Good morning, everyone. Yeah, I've been following that first three songs you played this morning at the opening. They set the tone for the morning, and I've been carrying you. How was your week, your night?
0: All right.
2: Okay, let's give God praise. Do what He do best on a Saturday morning. I have nothing to do with the music. It's all Matt. So if you're inspired, if you're motivated and you're moved by anything that you hear we play, it's Matt. Anything you hear we say, maybe it's me.
0: Good morning. Wake up. Hello, good morning. Yes? Hello?
3: Hello, Matt. I'm just going to say good morning to you and Franklin.
0: Hi, how are you?
3: Good morning. Matt, my friend had called a while ago. You know she can sing, no, Matt?
0: I don't know if she can sing. She never sang for me.
3: All right, bye. Have a good day.
0: Thank you. You're right, you know, when people point fingers, they are four pointing back at them. Ask them if they can sing.
2: Maybe the only thing at their home is a singer sewing machine.
0: I see her going to church every Saturday, Sunday, maybe. She's singing in the choir. Mrs. White up there in Wall House. Good morning to you.

0: Let me say good morning to Pato and T-Boy waking up this morning. Pato getting stronger and stronger. Good morning to the entire household.
1: Yeah, I was about to say that. Yeah, whilst Pato is getting stronger and stronger, T-Boy is getting younger and younger. I just wanted to, there's something that's crossed my mind. How many people had birthdays on Hurricane Maria? How many people's birthday was yesterday, like in the next hour?
0: My friend's birthday was yesterday. Jared George and a few other people celebrated yesterday.
1: Including Onika.
0: That you will remember for sure.
1: Fortunately.
0: I know Sandra is celebrating her birthday tomorrow.
1: Oh, okay.
0: From your beautiful children, of course, and Mash in the morning. Have a great, great, great day. Sandra, guess when it comes around tomorrow. Happy birthday. From all your friends. And all who loves you, your entire family there in St. Thomas. Gravely, Dennis. Nathalie, happy, happy birthday. And of course, from Matt in the morning. Hello, on the telephone, good morning to you. Yes?
2: Good morning, Mato.
0: How are you doing this morning? How are you?
2: I'm doing great, thank God for life.
0: Okay.
2: I'm just saying good morning to her and then Lizzie and Chanel.
0: Okay.
2: Paula, tell her she's listening in Kendall and she says he does not call her anymore.
0: Paula, good morning.
2: This morning, you have Paula giving me my puits and you're satisfied.
0: Awa.
2: So, talk to your girl Paula because she's getting volume way up in Kendall.
0: All right. Paula.
2: And just say good morning to everybody, my brother Hyrel and Tyrell. My brother celebrated his birthday last week, Saturday, and I celebrated on Sunday.
0: Okay.
2: And also my nephew's birthday on Sunday. Celebrated on Sunday. I still celebrating, you know, Matt. The whole of September is my month.
0: I suspect you'll continue to celebrate until Madam Wob.
2: Oh, you know that.
0: I know that.
2: Next week, Saturday, is the launching of Independence.
0: Yes.
2: And you'll see me.
0: I will see you.
2: To see you on Franklin, if we do.
0: That's it. All left to God. Thank you.
2: Yeah.
0: All right. Bye-bye.

0: I'm sending advanced birthday greetings to Sandra Gist. Wishing her all the best tomorrow. Lifespear, wishing her many more birthdays to come. Enjoy your day. My child from Alex, Sophia, and my mom, Bernadette. We love you. Alex. Good morning to Eddie Badwee.
1: You have never liked
0: me. It's a Badwee in the States. It's a Badwill in Dominica.
1: Hallelujah.
0: Eddie, good morning.

0: Good morning to Ernestine Peltier, my mom, loving mom there in the Browns. Continue to celebrate, sending happy birthday greetings to Sandra. Wishing her God's blessings from me and Dali Maffos up there in the Brown in Boston this morning. Lots of love to you. Good morning, good morning. Hello, yes.
1: Good morning, so I'm taking my call.
0: All right. Okay.
1: And in Boston and San Jose. Wishing them all God bless and guidance to get them happiness, health, and long life. Enjoy to the pool. And Matthew, you know what? I'm not saying anything. Bye bye.

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Miss Underwood, good morning to you in Florida. 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

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Have a great birthday. Reverend, Reverend Pierre, aka Undertaker of Massac, from his sister Manuel, and St. Thomas, wishing him many more birthdays to come. Can you play him a special song for his birthday? Reverend Pierre, happy, happy, happy birthday.

0: not the Jesus. 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
1: It's already what?
0: Glory.
1: 9 o'clock. 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

0: Jesus, you're all that matters. You're all that matters.
1: Is it the house or is it the car? I'll give them all to you. Is it the name or is it the faith? We are nothing without you.
2: Jesus.
1: What would have become of me if I didn't see your light? What would have been said of me if you didn't hold my hands? Now it's time to realize that you are all I have. You are all that matters.
2: All that matters. Hey.

0: Lift your hands, lift your hands. Give him some praise.
1: What's his name?

Mr. Irwin in St. Thomas, good morning. And the taxi drivers at the bus stands. Shani in St. John, good morning to you. Your favorite place to be on a Saturday morning.

Good morning to Petrol and Bertrand up there in New Jersey. Giving God thanks for this morning. Greetings to my entire family back at home in Dominica. My husband, Roy, Mom Petra, my beloved daughter, Roisha. It was really nice seeing you. My sister, Irma, in New Jersey. Thank God. You got back safe. Love you so much. Usual shout out to my uncle, KK, in Canada. And Martin Brumont in Georgia. And Janice Chaplis. Love you guys. Petrol and Bertrand. Morning, Sister Annette. How are you doing this morning?

0: lavish your worship tonight. We didn't come to get familiar with Jesus. We came to love on him tonight.
1: You are all that matters.
2: You're all
0: everybody sing it up.
2: Ken Feliz, good morning.
1: You are all that matters, Jesus.
3: Holy Ghost. Sing with your heart now.

0: 909.
1: In front of my
0: melody,
1: you are all that matters.
0: You are all that matters.
1: I'll make room for two.
0: You and I, Jesus. You are all that matters.
1: You are all that matters. I'll put you in front of. In front of my destiny. You're all that matters.
0: You're all that matters.
1: At the same time, I want to say good morning to my granddaughter. Her name is Destiny. You and I, Jesus. You're all that matters. All that matters.
0: Let's get on our knees this morning and give him some more praise. Down on My Knees, the favorite song of Peter Luge. Good morning to you, brother.
2: Down on my knees,
0: I found my Jesus.

0: Just waking up every Saturday. Just what you need to hear.
1: The man of Galilee.
0: Thanking God for another week, another working week, another productive week. Looking forward for another week. If today's your Sabbath, happy Sabbath.
1: I found my Jesus.
0: Down on my knees. I found my Lord.
2: I found my Lord. It wasn't on the mountains.
3: Or else?
2: Oh, down in the valley. It was on my knees.
0: I found my Lord.

0: had. Boy Pato says, I'm making her morning this morning. That's good. Praise God for this.
1: Happy morning to Pato and T-Boy. I've been seeing you for about 48 hours in a short while. The Lord above. That's like extended family to us. Extended family. Down on my knees.
0: I found my Jesus. Sing with us this morning.

0: Good morning to you. Good morning. Hello, yes.
1: Good morning.
0: Uh-huh. Yeah,
1: I'm calling from Guadeloupe.
0: Guada. Taro Guada.
1: All
0: right.
1: Guada is doing good.
0: That's it.
1: Yeah. Guana Guada.
0: Uh-huh. Everything good?
1: Yeah.
0: All right.
1: Everything good, thank God.
0: Uh-huh.
1: I'm sending greetings to all the September born, both Dominica and Guadeloupe.
0: Okay, all September borns.
1: Yeah, all the September born.
0: The most beautiful people?
1: Yeah.
0: I'm sure everybody would want to celebrate their month as the most important month, huh? Let's just wonder.
1: Yeah.
0: All right. Just give
1: okay, please send a song for them for me, please.
0: I'll do it right now for you. Right now, right now.
2: You seem to be putting track. Up all my songs this morning, huh?
0: One track after another.
2: One after the other.
0: Oh, Jesus. Moses Bliss. Tampa, good morning to you. Much love.
2: Call the name.
0: Irvin Duran.
2: My brother and friend. We're talking about Irvin. I've been in touch with you.
3: Today and forevermore.

0: Well done, well done, Matt. Well done, Matt and Franklin. You bubbling me over. Thank you, thank you, thank you. Thank you.
1: Keep them coming, wherever you are around the world. Just keep them coming. Voice notes. My number, of course, is 315-7275. I've already said hello to all those around the world who have contacted me.
2: And also my granddaughter in Granby. Man, again, I'd like to wish Teacher Anfia a happy birthday today, Teacher Anfia. And also my granddaughter from Granby. Today also is her birthday. He's coming out from Rudolphia.
3: It was good to have seen you yesterday, Rudolphia.

0: Hallelujah. You have proven yourself.
1: Good morning to you, runner. Good morning, yes. You about to say, frankly?
2: I was just about to say something. If you connect to the Father, He's more willing to stretch out His hands towards you because He's faithful. His new name is Faithful and True.

Good morning. Hello. Yes. Uh-oh. Your telephones are bad. I think it's Blue Blue. Try to call another line, okay? Advance above the greetings to my sister Claudette Landau in St. Martin. From Sheila, Ness, Jaya, Aitian, and nephew Glendale Aitian. Happy birthday. Blessings to my darling Miss Mary Stevens, aka Miss Queens. Greetings from Sheila and family.

0: special greetings to my, going out to my one and only Master Baker, Davidson Jericho, the Baker Binoir. Wishing you all the best on this, your birthday celebration today. May the Lord continue to bless you and keep you. And may His face shine upon you and be gracious to you forever and amen. Greetings coming from your sister Jennifer, your children, all your grandchildren, your brother, your son-in-law, and your many fans and friends who are too numerous to mention. May you have a wonderful day today.
1: And say good morning to Charlotte. I haven't heard from you for about 5-6 weeks now, 2 months. I know where you are, I'm not going to say your location, but happy Saturday to you also.
2: Realize that you are too faithful to fail me.
0: Hey, Davos, high rise. How are you doing this morning? Good to have you back in Dominica.
1: Which high rise?
0: Davo.
1: Oh, Davo. Okay.
0: Vado, sorry.
1: Oh, Vado, okay.
0: Vado, Vado.
2: You're so faithful to fail me.
0: Oh, well, the telephones have been going here. So let's see if we can take a phone call or two. Yes, are you there, caller? Yes? Uh-huh.
3: Yes, I'm there. Good
0: yes.
3: morning, Mr. Peltier.
0: Good morning to you.
1: Good morning.
3: Happy birthday to an adopted father. His name is Stuart William. But they call him Stuart T.
0: Mm-hmm.
3: He lives in 19 Solomon Lane. Today he's 96 years old.
0: Okay, wow.
3: Yes. And even to know that his wife in November will be 95 years old. So they're still doing well.
0: Okay.
3: And he was an ex-umpire.
0: Mm-hmm.
3: His wife, he has a daughter that is in Dominica now. Her name is Laura. She was an ex-police and she's an ex-nurse taking care of them in Solomon Lane. So I want to say happy birthday to Daddy. That's why everybody call him Daddy.
0: Okay.
3: In Solomon Lane, Mr. Stewart used to work at the tobacco factory. So he's well known. Yes, son? So good morning, and
0: have a great one. Well, thank you, Pamela. I know that's every somebody's song this morning.
1: Oh yeah, someday it has to. By faith, it has already begun. Good morning, Dominica. Good morning, Catherine. Good morning, world.
0: But I understood. Only by a leap of faith. You remember how many years ago? 9 years ago today.
1: And good. After this song, we'll talk.
0: Maria.

0: Matt Hall, good morning to you. How you doing this morning? No name, no warrant.
1: Some name.
0: Joyce.
1: Angel
0: on High Street.
1: Oh my God.
0: Happy, happy birthday. No, it's not your birthday. Every day is your birthday, every time you hear that song.

0: Ronald Riley. Good morning to you. How you doing? Yes. Good morning. Good morning. Nobody there? Uh-huh. What's wrong with your phone, Blue Blue? What's wrong with your phone? What's wrong with your phone? You have to call me into the line. I'll ask the priest to pray on that line, eh? Hello, telephone. Hello, talk to me. Hello, yes?
1: Yes, Matt.
0: Yes, ma'am. How are you doing?
1: My wife told me you tell her that you're going to give your other child named Maria.
0: Maria?
1: Yeah.
0: Maria's a bad one, you know. Every time you hear Storm, you want to run, Lucille, yo. No faith. I don't blame you.

0: morning to you. Hi, hi, hi. Yes.
1: Yes, Matt. Good morning to you, Matt. I'm Mama P.
2: Okay.
1: I hope you all guys are well. It sounds like you all got that. Guys are doing good, you know, with beautiful songs and stuff. But Matt, I wanted to ask you, have you found out whether the hurricane was on the 18th of September?
0: We clarify that over and over. It was on the it started on the 17th, and it started. I'm still going to have an argument with you again, my brother. It started at 7 o'clock in the night, and it ended up on from the 18th at 3 o'clock in the morning. You get that now?
1: No, I'm not gonna.
0: Why you want to have an argument with me again now?
1: Matt,
0: I have said that to you. It started on the 17th, my brother, and ended up on the 18th. I've had many people to verify 18th. It ended on the 18th. It started on Saturday, the 17th in the night, and it ended on the Sunday morning. Are you there, Carla?
1: Hey, Matt, everybody's saying the 17th because it was 2000.
0: It started on the 17th, it ended up on the 18th. That's my point to you.
1: No, at all, Matt. I will never agree with that.
0: Well, okay, sorry. Well, what can I tell you?
3: Ask Maria exactly where she was on the 17th and the 18th. Cross examine her.
0: I know. This guy's a stubborn guy, huh?
3: It takes a while to make the world go round.

I'm getting another verification there from Mr. John Blanchard. Matt, you're absolutely right. The hurricane started affecting us on the 17th, about 7 p.m. The roof of house where I lived went at 8:30 p.m. that night. The hurricane force winds and conditions continued until 2 a.m. the following day, which was September 18th. I suspect you're going to school in the blackboard.

As a matter of fact, Mr. Joshua Francis actually had to drop Mr. Ned from Salisbury home on the hurricane winds that night when he left the studios. I'm not going to argue that point. All right. Hello, talk to me, yes?

0: Here's another song that I reintroduced to the airwaves last week, and everybody seemed to have enjoyed.
1: Yeah, yeah, yeah.
0: The one in the middle.
2: Mm-hmm.
0: Remember this one last week?
2: That one stuck in my head. It erased for the last 4 days, but now I hear it. Let it play. Mm-hmm.

0: Professor DeMatt. Hello to you and Franklin. Mother, I would like to send out advance birthday greetings to a beautiful young lady. In the name of Miss Sandra Gies, who will be celebrating her birthday tomorrow. San, my darling, have a blessed and a wonderful day when it comes along. I hope Matt cook lunch for you or take you out for lunch tomorrow. Matt, can you please take Sandra out to lunch tomorrow when her birthday comes, Matt? Well, let me say good morning to Auntie Bessie Newton, Sexy Shani, Eusebella Luis, Euphoria and Cyril, and everyone that is listening to my voice this morning. Have a blessed weekend. Matt and you, there shouldn't be no argument, man. Hurricane Maria started on the 17th, the night. Maybe after 6-7, around after 6:30 going on 7, and it ending up on the 18th, early morning. On the wee hours, all 3 o'clock in the morning, there was still breeze. But the hurricane actually started on the 17th. There's nothing to say it started on the 18th. A Google cannot say that. Google wasn't in Dominica. Bye-bye.
1: That's one time I'm arguing and debating with Google.
2: If it's one time blue, ready blue? Yeah, it's tonight. This morning, yeah.
1: Good morning, I know.
2: She methodic, she emphatic. Yeah, but don't forget, she's just in the middle, save me.
1: It's one time I'll contest with Google, huh? I tell you. I was working on that day.
2: Okay.
1: On the 17th. Until Joshua Francis and

0: On the telephone, good morning. How are you doing?
1: Yes, Rob, good morning. How are you?
0: How are you doing, my brother? How are you doing? You good?
1: I'm doing good. I just got to give a little clarification. You have the times for the Hurricane Maria correct, but you don't have the date correct. And I'll tell you why.
0: Tell me.
1: The 17th was a Monday. It was the 16th was a Sunday. I went and run in Rwanda. There was a road race in Rwanda. And I went and run on that day. My sister even made the decision that the next day was the Monday. I went down to school because my principal called me to help to close down the school. And during the day, I heard that the storm was coming in 1, 2, 3, 4, and then my sister made the decision that they come and secure our house. So I came back up to secure our house. So it was a Monday, and that started in the night.
0: Thank you.
1: So
0: yeah, no, I'm not arguing the day in terms of Sunday or Monday, Tuesday. I'm just saying the 17th to the 18th. I'm not arguing that day. I'm telling you 17th is correct. I'm not going to argue the day, but I know the 17th was the correct when it started in the night, 6, 7 o'clock, went into the Sunday the next day, which was my friend's birthday, Gerald George, 449.
2: Can I forget that?
0: Yes.
2: Similarly, as this dude is named David, he was born on the day of Hurricane David.
0: Mm-hmm.
2: He's still alive. He's somewhere studying. I think he has his master's or something.
0: For what? Independence?
2: No. His master's. As in, he's moved on. He's a professional in this business. He's a Dominican who was named David on the day of Hurricane David. He was the first baby to be born.
0: On Hurricane David? Yeah.
2: I know him personally. Is there anybody who had a baby on Maria? Anybody deliver a baby in Dominica or anywhere? Would you call them Melissa? Maybe
0: home delivery?
2: Well, let's find out. Did anybody have a baby born on Hurricane Maria at home, hospital, or anywhere? Let's find out. What did you name that child?
0: That's an interesting one.

0: On the telephone. Hello, talk to me. Yes. Uh-huh. Yes.
1: Sorry, ma'am.
0: Yes, I
1: agree.
0: Right. Oh, you agree finally? Okay.
1: Wait. Mm-hmm. Google is also wrong. I'm wrong too. Because Google is saying mid landfall at 9 something in the night. Okay, so I'm wrong.
0: Google, I'm telling you, Google is wrong on that one. I can tell you that, yes. Google is wrong. Yes. Well, thank you, my brother. Oh, yeah, yeah. It is a Monday. I worked until maybe 6 o'clock that night. I went home. And about 7 o'clock, somebody called me from Sufre, I think. The roofs were already flying.

0: Blessings after blessings in the morning, Dominica.
1: Pour a blessing over me. Yeah.
0: Keep it flowing this morning. 9:41, Dominica. Good morning to you, Amanda Charles. Locked in this morning. More blessings to you, girl. Don't allow anybody to steal your joy, okay?

And today's the feast of La Salette, huh? La Pointe. So all the pilgrims get in there. Happy La Salette, okay? The feast of Saint La Salette. La Salette. Being celebrated today in La Pointe.

I'm a Caribbean Christian. I'm dancing. 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Some people call it braff, some people call it broth.

0: music.
1: Don't hold me down. Don't hold me down this morning. 449-3095. My friend Kelly wanted to hear the song this morning. More blessings to you, Papa Oliver of the Fab. Enjoy this one. Count your blessings.

0: Anto, good morning, good morning. Trust God that you're doing well. Good morning, Franklin. I'm saying good morning to my family in Campbell, Mau, Bells, and Despo. I'm wishing them a pleasant Saturday. I'm also wishing Sandra a happy birthday. Ma, don't forget, there is a cozy area in Mount Prosper, Malibu's. You can take her there. Okay, Matt? I'm extending an invitation to you on behalf of Malibu's. Matt, you wouldn't regret. And Matt, yes, the hurricane was on the 18th, because on the 17th, I was supposed to bring load to the supermarket. And when they cut off and asked people to go on board and take care of their womb, I remember that the hurricane was on the 18th and not the 17th.
1: Well, we're having an argument still. You were boiling up because the night of the 17th, we started feeling the effects of Hurricane Maria. You know what?

You see, somebody's again strengthening my point. Matt, hurricane started on the 17th and came full force on the 18th. I was cutting my 50th birthday cake and listening to the radio at home. Well, when people were calling about flying roasts, so some people just don't understand. I don't think it's their fault anyway, you know. It's just what it is, and we've gone through it, and we've survived. And we're here today to, of course, to tell the story. Let's do a little Afrobeat this time as we go in the morning, Jerusalem.

0: Oh boy, a little rhythm in the morning, lifting your spirits as you do your chores, listening to Matt and Franklin in the morning. Hello, talk to me. Yes, uh-huh. A little version. Yes. How you doing? How you doing? Yes, uh-huh.
1: Thank you. I'm staying here with Franklin also.
0: Yes. Okay.
1: Matt.
0: Mm-hmm.
1: I can never forget Maria.
0: Maria? Okay.
1: Yes. How is it, Maria?
0: Uh-huh.
1: Yeah. I hope all women that live Maria's thought was balanced, that Maria went well.

0: because I was working that day. I think it was a Monday. And I'm just finishing my duty. It's 5. And my daughter sat in the dark. And said, okay, I'm going. I'm going to buy school. I said, when I'm going to buy my just in case. You know, I have not knowing that I've been that serious. I bought life and I'm going to buy that. Now it's inside. I got no way in dark. And wind and thin. Oh boy, I experienced something. I was talking easy.
1: I know.
0: I experienced David, but not as bad as Maria. Believe me, it was nothing easy. Next morning, I got up deciding, well, I'm going to work. I have to go. When I reach somewhere by church, Matt, I'm seeing wood all over the place. I said, Papa, you don't know how thick I am here. By the time I reach down the road, I see people carrying things off. I've been volunteering and all really starting to pick up my mask because people are picking things and carry things. So I said, what? So the idea I don't for work is what I could. I cannot help people to look. I'm going to work. Because I couldn't wait at that time. This is my question, what it is. And that, Ella, I've changed something with Maria up to now.
1: And you want no hurricane after that, huh?
0: No, no. Trust me. Even my children are telling me, I say, please don't call for hurricane because I cannot afford it. I cannot reach it. Please. Let me come pass. Anytime I hear some, I say, Father, put on for us, please. I cannot take it.
1: We can't take it. No.
0: But it was an experience. It was really rough.
1: It was rough, I agree. Thank you for sharing your experience. Franklin's another version for you, huh?
2: Mm-hmm.
1: Huh? How can you dance to that one, though? A little fast. Jerusalem. What's that?
2: You know that's a new AI treatment it got.
1: Yeah?
2: Yeah, new AI treatment.
1: Lifting your spirits on the Saturday.

0: Hey, Alpha, you know, I know you're listening. Happy, happy birthday from your beautiful daughter, our daughters, Risa and Dana this morning.
1: And
0: still in the dungeon, huh?
1: Yeah, how could I forget? Oh my God, I feel bad for the inner circle is calling and saying, you haven't, if I don't text you, you wouldn't remember. Okay, yeah, I'm guilty. They're coming fast and furious. I'm saying good morning to Ralphie, the little girl, wherever you are at this point in time. Birthday greetings to your daughter, Ainil Asad, on her special day. And that will be tomorrow. Wishing her all of God's blessings every day of her life. Greetings are coming from her loving family and her mum, Ralphie and more. Okay, Ralphie, forgive me. Coming in, I will have to listen first before I play. Well, friend, mm-hmm. Matt, is it possible that after this song, mm-hmm. Irvin D, my good friend from for many, many years, well over 40 years, I think we were in school together, he's not doing too well, along with my other mm-hmm. friend, I'll call her later on. So, Irv, hope that you... Matt, I think you should read that. What he sent for you, really. That's what he sent for you.
0: Matt is correct about the dates. Great program. I have no doubt in my mind, actually. I beat, what do you call that?
1: Google. And this person is not here. He's speedy recovery, my brother. God bless you. And let's go to London. Matt and Franklin, this is, you. I think, maybe your family or something? The name?
0: How is Marlene? I pray God she's doing fine. Marlene, good morning to you. Enjoy the weekend.
1: So we moved from Dominica. We went to London. We went back to Dominica. And we went to the States. So Cyrus, well, you said hello to Cyrus already. And the rest of the friends, Apostle Natalie J. Good morning to you. Phil St. George. Phil St. George, thank you very much for your continued... He's begging for our frequency so he could listen to, because everybody's telling him, aren't you connected on a Saturday morning? He said, connected to Dominic. He said, no. No, you're missing out on a Saturday morning. So he's on with us. Good morning to you. And my birthday girl, you know yourself. Love always. Olivia Odilike Williams in Florida, good morning to you. Shauna in Salisbury, good morning. Thank you for being on with us. Faye, good morning. Hey, Faye FM, good morning to you. And we just wanted to reach out and say good morning to our Kalinago Chief, Alan Sanford, and Reverend Father Franklin Cuffrey, good morning to you.

All right, good morning again. The Bowie folks. 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

0: Balance Combo is being featured, huh? Very soon. Now, Balance Combo concert coming up very soon. One of the persons on the committee is the former PAL rep and minister, Mr. Blackmore. Fortunate enough, I've been able to find him this morning to share a little of what is coming up. Good morning to you, Mr. Blackmore. How are you doing this morning? Happy to be catching you up on a Saturday morning. Everything good?
1: Good morning to you. Good morning to you, Matt, and your wonderful listeners.
0: Uh-huh.
1: I thought we also have had the likes of the program, a well-organized program with Subaz Esprit, Pabian, and the other folks.
0: We will do a little bit of that maybe next week when we get closer to
1: Okay, fine, because it's not about me, it's about, you know, collective effort.
0: But you're part of the...
1: I'm just the co-chair of the planning committee.
0: You're part of the...
1: I am very happy that you highlighted on the program this morning, Matt, music from the Bells Combo. And this morning I had a very long discussion with Gordon Anderson, who took me back to the days of SMU with Mike Moroni, the one in the same class, actually, and what Bells Combo did for the community of Mao, Dominica, and the region, because this is a band that played for nothing in the community of Mao, and people descended during Carnival time, and they would have actually... and travels through the various communities and hamlets, raising funds at various events and activities. And we just felt, and of course, the various councils also on board the chairperson, Dublin. We also have Dr. Dublin Pardin on the committee. Clint Sinofor, a former band member, and all of the folks who have been involved. And of course, you have people who can help me, Grong Bianca, Jenna Packett, and of course, Daryl. So it's a collective effort. And the power rep also has given his endorsement and support, etc. So it's a collective endeavor.
0: Well, let me ask you there quickly, power rep, because I know you don't have too much time on a Saturday. What is so special? What is so special about Bells Combo that we need to honor them, you know, for years and years to come?
1: Yeah, because this is a band that represented the community and Dominican music for more than 30 years. And kind of flips to. For a matter of fact, God knows, sent to me, Bells Combo was the first band record that I got, actually was listed somewhere in Europe, you know. And what they did for music and for community, and I think it's something that could be approached and that we need to bring back a sense of community, the sense of not only for yourself, but for people. And the caliber of personalities like Mike Morrow, and Big Six, etc., and Hardy Balls and Voice. And now that some of the members who are alive are not doing too well in terms of health, we felt that, you know, the past of Hardy Balls. Hardy Balls was, to me, when you listen to Hardy Balls' song, it was phenomenal. And we felt, of course, he was gone. We did not know that he was still illegal. And now that we have a situation whereby we have a number of members who are still alive, but some of them are not doing too well in terms of health. So we want to have this benefit event and to make a financial contribution to them and to recognize what they have done for music, for Mao, for Dominica, and the region. And I want to speak up to like Simon Wadix, who have done so much. Simon is doing a big billboard that will be actually installed at the entrance of Mao. So we want it to be not only a Mao thing, but a Dominica thing. And we want that replicated in other parts of the country. Like Granby, you have Chubby, Gramax, the folks, and I mean, these guys were phenomenal. When you listen to the quality of their music, the depth of the lyrical content, and of course the vocabularies, etc., and the talent that they had, and I think that is something that we need to actually ensure that we preserve, and so young people can learn from. So it's giving back to the band and the members who are there, and so the event is going to be a phenomenal one. We have the likes of Linford John, in my view, the best vocalist in kind of Calypso. And we have Chubby and Cole and the others, of course. Swinging Stars will start off the event. And we have the Bells Combo Tribute Band. I'll be highlighting past members of Bells Combo and Beatles. And we have folks like Senator and others, and Joey Lloyd and Jerry Lloyd will be singing some of their Scamper songs, and Colton T, and a number of other acts. We were hoping to have Issa on board. We have been speaking. He gave his commitment that he want to be there, but you know, he's touring, so we're hoping that we can have him on. So we want everyone to come from Mau and Dominica. So that's why you're making the entrance fee very, very low, $50 for entrance fee. And we have VIP, $150. You get good stuff to eat. We have the best foods in Mau. The person who makes prepare the best fish in multiple ways. It's from Mau, Rosanna. So Matt, I hope you can come. And it's going to be a collective endeavor. So right, what we're trying to do is to highlight and to preserve what the guys have done. And to ensure that we give people the flowers while they're still alive. Because Halibut created a sense of awareness for us. We had this thing in the Mau market as a community, and it was well attended. And now that we know that their members, all my members of the band, were not doing too well, we want to make sure that we give back to them. And when you listen to the quality of the music, Matt, mm-hmm. I mean, it's just something else. Bethcombe had a unique beat and song, the quality. And nobody played the guitar like Mike. For a matter of fact, Mike Moreau. I mean, this guy was
0: It's still sounding good. Bellas Combo is still sounding unique, you know? There's no...
1: Yeah, unique. Yeah. Yeah, and you have... When you listen to a band like Gramax, I think Gramax and Bellas Combo put me at the best musical arrangement in the day's lyric song.
0: Mm-hmm.
1: Billowman. We listen to the horn section of Billowman and Exile One. And Chubby. And the quality of them guys, the lyrical content. And when you listen to some of the songs, like Paki Nemo, it gives you a lecture in history as to how we have gotten ourselves to that part of the world, where we came from. You listen to Gordon Nelson, and Luther Vipoye, an ex-historical lecture. And you listen to Kochobi, Koko Sek, and Bimba Gimilkanoni. You listen to Billerman, Tavai, Razim. And this, to me, that exemplified class. And an understanding of your identity, your heritage. And I think music for me, Matt, has to have a message. It has to be enlightening. And the lyrical content, therefore, and being able to put a beat and the music to it, just actually finishes the actual final product. So and you have to understand when Bellscamp played and recorded. They went to record it in Madrid. But then for us in those days, all they wanted you to do was to record. So they were paid some money for the studio and then time and then given some records. And that was it. So the issue of copyrights, they did not have. And that's why we have to ensure going forward that we, fellows who were involved in music, understand that is the business. That's why I have so much respect for the likes of Gordon Anderson. He had the talent, and he still had the talent, but he also had the gravitas. That's why he's still around. And also an understanding that business, music has to be done by way of a business, because you have a life to live and you have to be able to sustain yourself. And that's what most of the guys who were involved in music in those days were not able to do.
0: Well, I'll tell you what, Mr. Blackmore will join the full team sometime next week. I know you're the co-chair and you want the other voices in, so we'll try to connect sometime next week as we continue to feature the Bellas Combo sound. Well, again, Mr. Blackmore, thank you very much for joining us there at short notice this morning as we feature Blackmore. Of course, Bellas Combo. Sorry. Thank you. Franklin, are you hearing the drums? Are you hearing the so unique, huh?
2: What's playing there now? A guitar and a pick. And this is rhythm coordinated. I mean, I'm playing this on radio for about 40 years. All the rhythm parts stick in my head.
0: How you wish you could play an instrument there.
2: Why with my hand? You never play air guitar, you just start to strum your belly.
0: The only air guitar he's played for the past carnivals is my friend there on Phil's Lane. He plays for the air guitar.
2: Oh, yeah.
0: For Triple K.
2: Yeah, most certainly.
0: Some good music there from the Bellas Combo as we continue our features there on the Saturday morning. Wow. Sounding good, Bellas Combo. Power Ben, how you doing, man? All the folks in Maho representing, preparing the big activity coming up very soon here. October 2, I think.

0: Island gonna miss that.
1: Island will be there.
0: I'll be there. That's our own thing in Maui.
1: I know that.
0: Boy, you don't know why I love that burn. Let me tell that now, Matt.
1: Tell me.
0: Matt, when Maho was Maho.
1: Uh-huh. So what?
0: That burn on the road going how many times up and down from the market to Zamansa. Back up. Matt, you'll make about 6 wrong on that burn. Right now, what they're giving us is 2 wrongs on the finish report.
1: So Maho finished then?
0: Maho can't have been nice like before.
1: Oh, okay.
0: When best combo was there, that was reading. That was criminal. And especially when they saw the Harlem. We still have our own Harlem, you know.
1: Okay.
0: Pizza. And they take coconut tree and brush and paint up the place. And Matt, I can remember my mother had a basket, her boots, and her 2 children with her. My sister and I. And Matt looked rain and we under that. And Matt, you take, you know what, put it. Matt, that was the best. And that the last one they do, it was in Sports Center. Best combo again. Matt, that was the best time in Maho. Oh, Matt, especially when you have to go peace and watch them practice in that burn house. Boy, we don't have that again.
1: Those were the days now. That song is so unique, huh?
2: I have my say good morning to my tutor, my counseling tutor at UWE. He's listening. So let's say good morning to you, Thomas Holmes. You're at home, I presume. thanks for connecting and listening to us.
1: Enjoying some music of the original Bells Combo. Hello, talk to me on the telephone, yes? Uh-huh.
3: You want from tonight, you only have the opportunity to dance on Bells Combo, maybe. But I had the opportunity to dance on the music of Bells Combo.
1: Uh-huh.
3: And that was a special, but that was special, man.
1: Yes.
3: That was special. In the 70s, you had Bells Combo, you had Grammar, you had Goobas, you had Exile One, and just maybe. I'm not, just, I mean, I had like dancing, and I danced in the same way as in Dominica, man.
1: Uh-oh.
3: But Bells Combo, yeah, big or special. So I agree, Bells Combo is the pride of Maho. They must do everything to keep the memory alive, man.
1: That's it. Featuring Bells Combo. Listen to this one.

You want one more from Bascom Boy? I'm hearing you. I'm hearing. Oh, what's going on there? Madea 66. Strength of your sister in France at this time. May God's continued blessings with her this morning. Francilio Charles in France, a speedy recovery. Boy, Annette, I remember your days at... Somebody reminded me of your days at Nightbox. Hey, Annette, you were good like that then.

0: your papa.
1: Alpha, your days of Bell's Combo and Mansack, huh? It's your birthday. Enjoy your birthday today. Songs of Bell's Combo.

That's one I remember for a while. This one there. Dominica, this is Q905 Saturday morning. A reminder of yesteryear. Simplify yourself this morning.

0: So the name is I Now. Happy birthday to you, Azad.
1: Bend your fingernails, girl, you even get cash and manicure. You spend 2 hours daily looking at you.
0: I Now.
1: Just to find you've turned yourself into a horror. Why, baby?
0: Yeah, somebody's asking me to translate the Creole. Oh, you from what? Wesley or Woodfordell? You want the Creole translated, huh?

0: Somebody says, boy, take my foot where this day is there. The voice is still the same until, of course, he passed on. Powerball. Remember this one from Halibut? As we feature, continue to feature. Was that Frank?
1: On the night of the show, of that show at the Newton Savannah. When he started, people went, yeah. And then when he started to sing, quiet. That's the credit union calypso competition. The place was quiet listening to that song.

0: What's that, Franklin?
1: We have somebody from a person from Maho, uh-huh, who is not in Dominica. I wouldn't say, but the person far. Okay. But the person connecting this morning.
2: Uh-huh. Peter Moses, you're not shouting me. Listen to the bass man. Voice pulling a bass man. Listen to the bass of that as well, the songs. The two famous guitarists best combo had is the bass man and Mike Murrow. And listen to the bass, I tell you.
1: Yes, sir. Thank you, brother. The man. What time is it in London?
0: In London, it's like almost like 2, 3 o'clock.
1: Well, we're meeting up for a morning program.
0: Thank you. Thank you. Let's do another one from Bass Combo.

Yeah, okay, so I got permission to reveal his name. So that's Brother Pond. Yeah, in, well, should I tell him where you are? Yeah, man, you're all over the place. London, England, America, Dominica. Thank you very much for connecting with us, whatever time, whatever place, whatever geographical location. Thank you for touching, allowing us to touch your heart. You keep your heart open and love will find its way home.

0: At Bruno's Hall in Salisbury. Somebody remembers. Have you ever been to Bruno's Hall, Franklin?
1: Yeah, man. Again with the same radicalators. That's what it is. And boy, you should sweat when you go and dance with somebody. But sweat on your face, run down. You don't care. Next song. It was $5 to go in, and everybody had a green $5. They don't have that anymore. We had a green $5 though.
0: Hello, talk to me on the radio. Are you there, Carl? Yes?
2: Yeah, good morning.
0: Morning to you, my brother. How you doing? How
2: Matt,
0: you doing?
2: Matt, you know, those days,
0: uh-huh.
2: there was less money in circulation in Dominica.
0: Less money?
1: Yes, of course.
2: Young people and middle-aged people and old people could dance together and enjoy the lyrics and enjoy the music. There was no nastiness in the music. Yeah. Now, there is more money in circulation in Dominica, and the music has no lyrics and only noise. I hope the musicians in Dominica are presently listening to that kind of music. Thank you. Have a blessed day.
0: It's unique.

0: I wonder how, if we can get somebody to sing that song as it is this morning.
1: Oh yeah, anybody know that song really good? Just sing it just as it is.
0: We want somebody to,
1: or recommend your song.
0: I'd leave this morning.
1: Translate.
0: Music. If you know that song, you remember that song, give us a chorus, huh? Let's see if we can get someone in the phone. Hello, are you there, caller? Uh-oh.

0: Oh, amen to la. Oh boy, enjoying a little musical bells coming. Sounding good though, Frank. Yeah, we must admit it.
1: Sounding fresh.
0: Like, it sounded like yesterday, yeah?
2: Okay, as you're saying that, I'm responding to somebody who's across the water, and the person says, these songs sound festive. I think it's just like, I just telling the person, well, I've come to the conclusion that Matt never puts on his professionalism. I have nothing to do with the music. or the atmosphere. It's all Matt. Yeah.

0: Only on Q905 Saturday mornings. The memories of yesterday. Hello, tell to me.
1: Yes.
2: Good morning, Mato.
0: How you doing?
2: Welcome to Larry. Look at this. You eat it, boy, Mato.
0: Uh-huh.
2: Like that. Mato, that was our nasty business. That was our nasty business. Our children don't understand Creole.
0: Okay.
2: So we sing in Creole. Next now, all little children know the nasty business.
0: All right.

0: our music, but our final song from Bell's Combo this morning. What's that?
1: Look at the horn. Are you hearing the horn? The horn section, the trumpet section? Oh man, those guys are fiery.

0: But that's a mix, boy.
1: A mix. Yeah, that was. Should I say it?
0: Yeah.
1: That was a real original bouillon. It has. Listen to this. The trumpet is playing. This solo. When you hear in the
0: chick shop,
1: what they use in church again? The tambourine. Imagine I'm hearing the tambourine there. So it's a full bouillon of music. Everything blending: trumpet, guitar, bass, drum. Ask for the drummer.

0: Frankly, somebody's on the telephone, man, saying we take him way back. Are you there, caller? Yes, tell me, tell me.
1: Yeah, what's up? Yeah, what's up? What's going on, Matt?
0: All right, my brother, how you doing? How you doing? How you doing?
1: Man, you take me way back, man. But you were part of that, man. You got the roots in Mau. You know that, right?
0: Of course. My grandmother from Mau, yes.
1: you got the roots in Mau, man. Your roots, man, Mau, man.
0: All right. Thank you.
1: Yeah, I know you, but I don't know, but I know. I saw you by Gaff several times in New York.
0: Okay.
1: Yeah.
0: All right.
1: But it's all good, man. It's all good, man.
0: All right. Thank you. Yes, sir?
2: Which part of New York? Which part of New York is it?
0: Queens, New York.
2: You in Queens?
1: Yeah, Queens, yeah.
0: Yeah.
1: Well, I'm from Gaff, man. You know Gaff, man.
0: Of course. Rusty, man. Yeah. Balls.
1: All right, buddy. All right.
0: Take it easy. Enjoying some music there.
2: Oh, by the way, Matt, I had a joke to give him, but he's busy. You know the best place a king can get.
0: Hold on,
1: Ivor, man.
0: What's that?
3: Ivor.
0: He's gone.
3: Okay, thank you.
2: That's a good morning. Good afternoon. What time is it? Morning or afternoon? In his location and everybody in the house. You guys have good fun today. Take care of each other. All right. 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The extremely big station.
0: That's our music for translation, huh?
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0: Music, solid music. That's it.
2: Mm-hmm.
0: That's
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1: 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Come, celebrate the heritage, feel the rhythm, and witness the elegance. See you there.
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3: You say it's $75. Now we have a ticket to give away. Yes. Is it one or two tickets?
4: One for now, but I have a multiple question that is very, very, very, very simple. And it goes like this. What's on the wall? Okay. What do we have on the wall?
3: You tell me.
4: Okay. No, I'm off. Okay, so now the question is, and this is, we have the ticket in our hands and we want to give it away. So the question is, what is the name of the playwright of the play Fly on the Wall? Now, when you call in to answer the question, then I ask you the second question, which is quite simple actually. But
3: so you have to answer two questions.
4: And if you answer it really good, then I ask you another question, and then you get a ticket. But they're quite simple. If you've been listening to, you just heard the commercial, so most of it. That's basically giving it away. Open the lines, please.
3: Okay. Can you ask that question again?
4: Okay. What is the name? The question to get a ticket for free. In other words, for $75, all it takes you is 30 seconds on your phone. The question is, what is the name of the playwright of the play Fly on the Wall?
3: That's it.
4: No, when you call, I'll ask you the second question.
3: All right.
4: Can we have the lines open, please?
3: 449.
4: You are the one complaining to me all the time. I'm giving away too many things easily. Okay, my turn. I'll make it a little easily tough.
3: All right, 449-3095. You want to win a ticket? Here's your chance to win that ticket, okay? We're going to take a quick break and we'll come back, Dominica, right after this. Right after this. Oh, somebody's calling. Okay. Somebody's calling. All right. Let's take a call.
4: Hello.
3: Are you there, caller? Yes?
5: I hope my phone working properly that time.
3: It working. Yes, it's working properly.
4: Question to you. One blue.
5: Dublin, Oman.
4: No, what?
5: The name of the writer is Doubly Nomad.
3: Uh-huh. You have another question, Franklin?
4: Yes, I do. Okay. And where is he from?
5: Antigua.
4: And...
3: they have you. Hold on, okay. So have you this morning.
4: Not yet. I know.
3: Yeah,
4: I know Blue. Too good. No Blue. Okay, that's a bonus, man. In what year was the play first done? Was it 1977, 1978, or 1979?
5: Between 75 and 77.
4: Whoa! How she knew them, Alyssa? Blue, come and get your ticket. Your answer is correct. It's Dobrina. By the way, Dobrina Omar, who happens to be a good friend of mine from Antigua. Oh, she's gone. She's gone.
3: Uh-huh.
4: And Dobrina Omar is the Orange Bully of Antigua and Barbuda. Highly respected. He talks really, really, really slow, but highly intellectual. He's like Steinberg Henry. You come and talk to him, don't talk. Just listen. Because he'll move from subject to topic. There's a subject, a topic, a discussion, an event, an occurrence, a happening. He will come up with something. So, congratulations to you. We do have to say good morning and hello to our friends at the Old Stone Bar and Grill. Good morning, you guys. Want a good vacation. And you're resuming. So, good morning to you guys also.
3: Let's say good morning to Steinberg Henry. I haven't heard him for a while.
4: Oh, yeah. Let me see if I could get him. He's one of the dudes who really have the goodness of professional broadcasting, commercial making, communications, broadcasting, and just general public relations. I learned that from this dude who is now partially blind, and he's a doctor. He got his doctorate when he became blind. Steinberg da Silva Henry.
3: Let's go back a long, long, long, long time. Patsy Cline, do something for me. Even Franklin getting in that mood this morning.
4: Yeah, that one is for OD.

0: You holding that note there, Franklin, boy. You believe in that song.
1: Wooden. to this MD. Good morning again, Patricia and T-Boy.

0: Franklin. 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
1: Oh, I'd fall to pieces. You know what? Just simple song like that. You walk by and I fall to pieces, and that's a hit. Now you have to say
0: nothing.
1: Nothing. Just walk by.

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1: 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Way, way back. It's the usual Saturday thing. It's now or never. Canfield East.
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1: Be mine tonight.

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0: Every time I play these songs, you know, my phone goes crazy.
1: Capture.

Pastor Latham, good morning to you. Pastor Latham and Mrs. Latham, happy anniversary and happy birthday to Mrs. Latham. 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

0: Nadia in Texas, good morning to you.
1: Just like
0: and your friend Franklin, huh?
1: We would cry.
0: Nadia saying hi from Texas.
2: Oh, that's my second of my other Nads. I need to hear your voice, so I'm going to give you. Did she just text you? Because I haven't gone to. I'm switching from Facebook to WhatsApp, back and forth. Okay, so we have happy Saturday to you. Eating fufu, coconut soup. Just send me the recipe. This person I cannot say exactly where. But your apple. All the way from New York, we're getting a full recipe of fufu. Fufu is the Nigerian food, I think.
0: Somebody's loving my track, saying, Lupia, Cynthia, how you doing this morning? Tomorrow will bleed too late. Elsa Royer,
2: Kane Phillips,
0: Nurse Matthew, Joanne, how you doing?

0: is no one ever.
1: Elvis has left the building.
0: I like that. I like that one.
1: Under the boardwalk. Remember when you used to walk through the gardens? Under the bamboo house. Mm. That's the memory you can. That's the analogy I can use.
0: That was our boardwalk.

0: Pato is asking you if you can describe Bamboo House. You used to go there all the time.
1: Okay, for two. All I can sing is Kumbaya.
0: Pato's telling you all this one. But you see, your mind is clicking, huh?
1: Yeah, I know. Pat.
0: How Pato know that now, Franklin? How Pato know that?
1: Pato happened to be one of the childhood friends, and we I don't think I have a closer. We grew up together as neighbors and as friends.
0: Okay.
1: So I don't think we have. It's basically Pato and myself are basically remaining. The rest have migrated or moved to other places.
0: Okay.
1: But we've always had that respect, and by being by Pato and Tibo is like safety.
0: Okay.
1: You cannot go hungry.
0: That's true.
1: Yeah.
0: The home is everybody's home, huh?
1: You should see a Sunday morning or a funeral. The other place I'm after. A funeral, everybody has the catering to do from the cemetery. Any one of them. She's strategically positioned between the Catholic cemetery, the public cemetery, and the other cemetery. So everybody, all the snacks.
0: Is it a deaf person's restaurant?
1: Or party too. Because she's ask for Tibo. Tibo can cook her food. Oh, man.

0: Mr. Cotton Dangleman and a beautiful wife. Good morning. Good morning to you, Kensha, up there in Maryland. Read how many times Joyce Lynn in California, good morning. In my silence I adored you. And only in my dreams did that wall between us come apart. Franklin, somebody's reminded you that fufu is a Nigerian Afro-Caribbean food.
1: Yes, thank you for the correction. For the update, yes. Fufu. And this is flirting, but it's so well done. Oh my darling, just knock three times and you leave me in the hallway. They live in the same apartment, the building. Guess what? Twice on the pipe.
0: This sign.
1: Yeah. So I mean, come on.
0: That's the signal, in other words.
1: Yeah.
0: Knock three times. You know, you used to throw three stones.
1: You know, the things the young people have these days, the comfort of staying in your bedroom and talking to your significant other, wherever in the world. We had to wait. What? You would see, if your girlfriend was living in Delhi, you have to wait 3 weeks when she coming down with her mother to see her, you know, on the truck. And by 12 o'clock, it's back up. You ever walk from Peter Savan to Delhi just to see a girl? No, man, saying, okay, you can see me. Yeah, FaceTime.
0: All life has changed, huh?
1: All has changed.
0: Hello, talk to me.
2: Yes, Matt, I'm there.
0: Yes, I am.
2: Matt, yes. You're talking about the pipe, knocking on the pipe, and so that's the sign. So
0: what?
2: Huh? I have a friend.
0: Yes.
2: You're talking about knocking on the pipe, and the sign for the person to come out.
0: Right.
2: But I have a friend, he passed, you know, God bless his soul. And he tell me what he used to do is go by the window and say, he'd call the girl, Mary! Mary! So I called him so many times, she knocked. And she's saying, hello!

0: you have something for me back then?
1: Yeah, well, for you, the partner said, well, he couldn't go and get his groceries, do his laundry. He tie up, and you're responsible. So hear what he had. He's making now for his breakfast.
2: Preparing today, fry alligator, French fry, and vegetables with a shot of gin.
0: Mm. Alligator.
1: He said he cannot go to get his breakfast, so he'll have to make alligator soup.
0: Oh, boy.
1: Somebody wanted to hear this song, the Yellow.
0: Yeah, it's okay.
1: Okay, uh-huh. That's coming up.

0: Only you. All right, let's try this one there. Somebody's requesting this song. Oh, what's going on? What's going on?
1: I can remember when we walked.
0: We'll come back. Guess this one. This one you want to do. The Yellow Reborn around the oak tree.

0: Hey, Mrs. Lee, good morning to you. Locked in and listening there in Salisbury Bowie on the farm. Say hi to Mr. Louis, okay?
1: Ralphie's also on a farm in the north of Dominica. So she brought a transistor radio. She just went back in the house. I can hear the music in the background in the house. But when she goes into the farm, she walks with us in with a. Is it your phone or a transistor? Take it again.
0: We missed this one. Okay, let's go back to Rufan there. Good morning. Yes? Let's go.
2: Good morning, Matt.
0: What's up?
2: Good morning, Matt. I would like to extend advance birthday greetings to Linus Barry, better known as Shao Shao, Ella Loda, better known as Suzette, and Kervin Hector, celebrating their birthday tomorrow. Wishing them all the best, God's blessings, protection, guidance, strength, and all what they wish themselves. Matt, do have a blessed weekend.
0: You know this lady, Ruth and Bope, yeah? She says happy birthdays to many people, but the end always, like it's almost recorded.
1: All right.
0: Something unique all the time. Matt.
1: Some people have that.
0: Have a good day. Thank you very much. All right, Rufan, have a great day down there in La Plaine. Let's do this one there. It's K, Sera. This one. Whatever will be, will be.
1: I was young. I must have been 5'7". And I crammed that song. When I was just little boy, I asked my mother, what would I be? Not for me, eh?
3: Will I be pretty?
1: Here's what she said. Everybody sing, just Que Sera, Sera.
3: Que Sera.

0: Que sera, sera. What will be.
1: Next line.
2: When I grew up and fell in love, I

0: Good morning to my sister Ingrid Uzel Farrell. Happy birthday for me. And that's coming from her sister Kencha and her niece KK. God's blessings, guidance, and protection. Hope you have a great day today. Ingrid Uzel Farrell from Kencha with love.
1: We will be. 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
0: Don't cry for me. 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
2: Oh, where's okay.
0: It's cute.

0: you 9 to 5 in the morning?
1: Jimmy, please say you'll wait for me. I'll grow up someday.
0: Happy weekend to you, Annette.
1: Saving all my kisses.
0: Enjoying the show this morning, eh? Saying hi to the Cameron family.

0: Kenfield East is locked in this morning, boy. At the West Coast, the Caribbean Territory, Wesley Woodfordell. Mary God, who are we? Cali Bishop, good morning to you.
1: I'll grow up someday, you'll see. Saving all my kisses just for you.
0: Somebody says, boy, serious. Throwback, huh? That's a song I grew up with. Hearing those songs in the background while my mom folding the clothes on a Saturday morning, Saturday evening. And I caught up. Northern California is locked in this morning.
2: Oh, this person is like me. I remember the songs when they were in. You didn't have a choice. You couldn't go outside. Listen to music. And when we're talking, don't look at us in your eyes. Put your eyes down. The things we suffered as young people.
0: Otto Hardy.
2: Yeah. Put your eyes down. I'll be telling them about that after the song.

0: What they say? When days are dark, friends are few. Fly on the Wall will expose much more. Politics, love, hate, corruption, neglect of the arts. Come and see Fly on the Wall. 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
6: Boy, somebody said to me that, Franklin, that's your kind of thing, man. Bernard Ulysses says, boy, I didn't a serious lache cochon, a Dominican broth.
7: How did we get?
6: While I enjoyed that music.
7: I can.
6: How many of you kicking a coconut broth, raft?
7: Oh, yeah. With some real cocoa. Pashi. Not the one in the supermarket. I'm talking about you grate it until your fingers.
6: What's
7: yeah.
6: your favorite word, Frank? Is it broth or broth?
7: Well, no, I mean broth.
6: Broth?
7: Yeah, let's go into broth. And when I work on radio and I have to say, I will say, I will even pronounce the broth like you can taste it. I will say, and he made or she made at the Austrian Bar and Grill, they had tasty broth. you know.
6: That's some English?
7: Yes, tasty broth. But brother, Mr. his buffer, you know.
6: Hey, good morning to you, Vado.
7: Welcome back. So good.
6: I know you're singing along this morning for sure.
7: Just do burn the lentils.

0: territory. That's what you have to say this day, you know, Carib territory. It's yeah. Kalinago territory.
1: I got to say to Miranda, the Carib chief, good morning. Thank you for being on my show on Thursday. And Miranda, can't remember your surname, but she's a member of the Carib territories. She's a stalwart. I mean,
0: Council,
1: yes. Yeah. I mean, she's solid. She's solid. I would send her to represent, to give a report at the United Nations on behalf of Dominica. She's that forthright.
0: Ella, talk to me, yes? Uh-huh.
2: Morning.
0: How are you doing?
2: What is the English name for broth?
0: What's that?
2: What's the English name for broth?
0: Broth?
1: It's broth.
2: What you ever say... Gudo. Gudo is the English name for broth.
0: Gudo?
2: Gudo.
0: Prudo? I never heard that one before.
1: I never heard that one.
2: Okay, thank you.
1: Okay, no problem.
0: I'm having a broth.
1: Yeah.
0: What Dominican said, "Braff, boy, give me a braff."
1: Yeah.

0: I've had an argument before, you know, you only have a broth, it's more chemicals in there. Or we have a broth is the real thing, you know?
1: Yeah, well, depends on what you put in it. You have to have some lady's yam or bababuli or some distinctive thing mixed. Let us talk clear. Touching you. If your name is Caroline,

0: saying good morning to Marlene Tietouche.
1: You just crossed my mind. Good morning to your sister. Hope you're doing well. You're doing fine for the weekend. Until then, enjoy the music.
2: Let's do this one for Marlene. I know that's her favorite song, you know.
1: Which one is it? My Boy?
2: No.
1: Oh, which one?
2: Well, where's that song I was just looking for there?
1: Look it.

0: Cecilia. Good morning to you, Guadalupe. Good morning to you. Hello. Yes.
1: Because as I said, I'm as best as you all, you know. Let me tell you something about the drop and grow.
0: Tell me.
1: I am an elder. If I'm speaking in patois,
0: okay,
1: I will tell my friends, you are from a broth.
0: Right.
1: But if I'm speaking in English, I'll tell you to make a broth.
0: A broth.
1: So as far as I am concerned, broth is the English for broth.
0: Okay.
1: Okay.
0: But you don't think it's different in terms of the ingredients there? Broth is a...
1: Not the ingredient.
0: No?
1: Because both of them is the same. Broth or broth is the same. But English, I say broth, and part I'll say broth.
0: No, if you have... Listen to me. If you're in England for a while, the UK, do you think you'll have the same ingredients there, though? The same...
1: Broth ingredients you can get here.
0: Uh-huh. Agree. You agree?
1: Yeah. But a broth is a broth. Or a broth is a broth.
0: I like that. The broth is a broth.
1: There's also something which we call one pot hole oil.
0: One pot hole oil.
1: It's not really a broth, but people say broth, but one pot hole oil is not a broth. You know?
0: So what is a broth for you? A broth.
1: A broth for me, let me tell you, a broth for me, Matt.
0: Uh-huh.
1: You get your different things, well, if you have your smoked meat,
0: right.
1: In it.
0: Uh-huh.
1: You get your size, your okra, and those kind of things, and you put in it, and then you boil it. You don't have all the kind of gravy things. You make your gravy with your broth. You don't put all the kind of thing. But if you make it one pot hole oil, you put the other thing.
0: Okay.
1: You understand? So there's a difference between a broth and a one pot hole oil.
0: Okay.
1: Broth and broth is the same.
0: Same thing. Okay?

0: My boy Lollipop, I'm going to end with this one there. I haven't heard this in a long, long, long time. You're going to be, surprised.
1: Blueberry Hill?
0: Huh?
2: Blueberry Hill. That's from Yellow Man.
0: Yellow. I found my thrill. On Blueberry Hill. Yellow.
2: Okay. You can, this person, okay, this person said that they had to leave their house.
0: Uh-huh.
2: And to leave their house today, this morning was...
3: in my phone. I walk with my phone.
2: She had to go to her garden. What she want? Oh, you can get me in the garden. Oh, my phone. I listen to you all on my phone.
4: The moon stays still.

0: we're still having a debate there. Somebody says, man, a broth in England and the Caribbean is two different things, you know. We fix them with more roots, but the Europeans fix broth with more liquid, huh? See?
1: Okay, good. I am Googling something. There's a difference. The Americans, or maybe in England, Italy, could you go to the store, to Sainsbury, and get me some fish broth? It's in a tin. The broth they're talking about, you can mix broth. What the Americans call broth is already like seasoned in a tin, and you mix the broth with your food. Mm-mm. You mix other things with our broth. Because the water, the first water you put, and the cabbage and the carrot and the this and whatever, all pot, everything in one. What they do, they make the broth in America and you can buy it in a tin. Yeah. Mm-mm.
2: What else?
1: 4 stones, 3 stones, 2 pallets, and we good.
0: To our wash.
1: To our wash. Mm-hmm.

0: Ooh, yeah. Montreal. Where is Blueberry Hill? Oh, Marigot.
1: Where are Blueberry Hill in Marigot?
0: Well, if they've got a monkey hill, they should have a...
1: Good morning to Marigot.
0: Wesley. Simit.
1: Augustine and family up there.
0: Mommy Jacob and family in Miami.

I'm gonna wrap it up here this morning with one of your favorites. Thank you, Yellow. Thank you, thank you, thank you. We've got to go now. Baby, Kenny Rogers, Dolly Parton, the late.

0: Hey, brother Copal, good morning. Down there in Caneville, yes.
1: We haven't seen... Welcome.
0: You know, actually, you promised a broth.
1: Yeah.
0: But I haven't seen him just yet. Maybe sometime next year we'll do it. Okay, Copal?
1: We going for the broth before the funeral or after the funeral?
0: It depends on how many persons died, I imagine.
2: That is what we are.

0: We've got to go.
1: Yeah, we got to go. I got to say good morning to Mr. Crispin Piper, who's really enjoying the music. He's texting and he knows the songs. He almost knows what we're about to play and what things we're about to say. So good morning to you, sir. Come check later on. Until then, we're wrapping up for this. Do we really have to go now?

0: You know, some people just wish this Saturday could go on and on and on.
1: Even if they complain, they didn't get to clean their house. They didn't get to go shopping. Like, that's not a walk with their phone.
0: I suspect we'll have to start, you know, recording and producing so you can have it all day long. But the pleasure was mine this morning, as I'm sure Franklin would like.
1: Oh, yeah. I came bubbly this morning, top of the morning, refreshed, rejuvenated. Yeah, I'm getting ready to go and have some to eat.
0: But the pleasure was mine. Hoping that God will help us go through next Saturday. If he is, then we will be with you, if God is willing, on Saturday next week. All right, Dominica? Pleasure was mine. Thank you now. Thank you. Stay tuned for Dig Yourself. The Dig Yourself Hour, followed by Shan. DJ Shan.

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1: Easy vibe, easy vibe, easy vibe, easy vibe.

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The hype is on the radio, man. Remember to check us out, Downtown Rosa, if you're not on the network. You know it's a good time to get on board, okay? Sign up today, activate today. What do you mean? Upgrade today. We're doing it, man. 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

0: 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Yeah. Oh, you're sitting on your side.
1: Here's another artist performing at this year's the World Trail Music Festival.
0: Like a ball, something fast. 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
1: Major Mystic.

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1: And if you hear this sound, then go on at your back. Go on bend your knees, baby, shake it to the max. The DJ, please turn up the bass to the max. Please just rewind, let me shake it to the max. Shake it to the max.
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0: Rhythm is sick, rhythm, rhythm, rhythm. This is DJ Fun Time. 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

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Give me a bump for DJ Cell, please. My crew coming down for the season. As soon as you reach the airport, remember to activate your eSIM. 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

0: Germistic.
1: Yes, people, this is Jonte DJ Action Kirby all the way from the island of Antigua. Yes, yes, yes, yes, yes. 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Yes, people, this is Jonte DJ Action Kirby all the way from the island of Antigua. Yes, yes, yes, yes, yes. 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
2: 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Good news!

Gotta shout out a very happy special birthday. Going on to my Gozo Alpha Shilling Ford. Yeah, man, happy birthday to you, Gozo.

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But we have to do that for next year, Carnival. Boy, there, that. Give! 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Oh,

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